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Now you don't need

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I say you look so fine that I really want to make you mine. 4, 5, 6, come on and get your kicks. Now you don't need

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About the shack outside the game. You know what I'm talking about. Just let me know if you wanna go to that home out on the range. They got a lot of nice girls.

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1: Yeah, yeah.
0: That song makes me, like, want to knock something over.
1: Ow! Cut it out, butthole!